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morning of June 11th, troops of the British 1st Infantry Division approached Pantelleria. Even as the assault boats moved toward shore, part of the Italian garrison capitulated as a result of air attack. After the landings, 11,000 Italians became willing prisoners of war. Within 4 days, Axis planes from Sicily attacked our supply ships again and again.

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I'm feeling calm but I'm never relaxed. I feel it coming but I'm holding it back. I'm on the edge but I never attack. 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

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I've been lost inside a million eyes. They don't see me, they don't know what it's like. Draining colors into black and white. No one's reading all the words that I write.